0: Moonlight, yeah.
1: Good time.
0: You just got the
1: sunshine,
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0: 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And that ain't right.
1: Heard some talk about Papa doing some sofa preaching, talking about favorite sofas and all the time leeching.

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Listen to me. It ain't nothing but a heartbreak. Send only to the Undertaker.

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I'm gonna shoot my woman. I found her messing around with some other man. Hey, Joe, I heard you shot your lady down. Hey, Joe, you know I heard that you shot your lady down.